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Or better yet, go to Times Square, take a picture of me with a Kodak. Took my life from negative to positive, I just want y'all to know that. And tonight, let's enjoy life.

0: Minden dal közös ismerős.
1: 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Okay. 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First you loved,

0: FM 92.5, ahol minden dal, mindenhol, közös ismerős.
1: No trouble, I'm all about that bass, about that bass. 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